0: 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They dug his pink hair curlers, they dug his sequin gown, they dug his Stratocaster, they dug his pornographic crown.
1: He's got some words of wisdom.
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1: You know, I feel like easing.

What else are we here for but to make music? 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

I rode a freight train north to Detroit City. And after all these years, I find that I've just been wasting my time. So I just think I'll take my foolish pride and put it on a southbound freight and ride. And go on back to the loved ones, the ones I left waiting so far behind.

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1: You know, I feel like easing.

Purple hat, cheetah print, dancing on the people, rolled up at the after joint, dancing on the people, people dancing on the people. I got people on the people, people dancing on the people, with the people on the people, smoking CO2. See me, see you dancing on the people, climb up on the booth, hanging from the people on the people. 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I got people on the people, dancing on the people.